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1: All right, on this day in sports history, legendary Miami head coach Don Shula defeats Cincinnati head coach and his son David in the first ever NFL meeting between a father and son as the Dolphins beat the Bengals 23-7.
2: 1994.
0: 2-1. All right, we have time for one more.
1: All right, here you go. On this day in sports history, Jeff Kent becomes the all-time home run leader for MLB second baseman when he hits two in the Astros' 9-3 win against the Rockies, reaching 302 overall to break Sandberg's record.
2: 2009.
0: Addy?
1: 2004.
0: Nice. Pete Souza, Armin Williams, Colin Jones, Brian McGuire, Bruce Gilbert, thanks for a job. Addy Bates produces, Laura Jimenez runs the board. Love you. See you Monday. Mwah. The Drake Toll Show.
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10: 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Southbound I-25 approaching Briargate Parkway in front of the Air Force Academy. Watch for crews. We also have a lot of dense fog out there, so please drive with extra caution, especially in the crosswalks and intersections as kids get ready to go to school. I'm Sean Martinez. It's traffic.
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1: Still talking. I was talking about the Brown. 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So meet Friday. Morale is high. Hour two on the way with Todd and Dylan and Marv and Paulie and yours truly.
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5: So those crashes there, the one is northbound on I-25 at Briargate Parkway. The other one is southbound Mark Scheffel between Bradley Road and Fontaine. And still some dense fog being reported in lots of areas, so drive with caution in those foggy areas, especially in those school zones. I'm Sean Martinez's traffic.
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3: Heavy volume on I-25 through the city, but so far still moving at posted speeds. Do have powers. It's a heavy volume. Barnes down to Constitution in both directions and still have one crash. Southbound Mark Shuffle between Bradley Road and Fontaine. I'm Sean Martinez. It's traffic.
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9: Live from Chicago, Football Friday, week four in the NFL, week five college football, baseball playoffs this weekend, Abdallah. The divisional rounds will all start tomorrow. Lots going on, lots to talk about. And how about the Cleveland Browns last night beating the Pittsburgh Steelers 27-24? They moved to 3-1 here on the young season. So the takeaways and the surprises that Cleveland,

0: Welcome to the jungle. My name is Jim Rome. Great to have you here. It is awesome to be here. It's even better to have you here. And as always, this show is presented to you by FanDuel. My thanks to our pals at FanDuel, as always. What's going on, Albie? May I please have that deck?
1: Yeah!
0: Maybe you're just finding us now for the first time, or one of the first times, or maybe you have never experienced Friday with us. We like to start Friday with what is known as the Decca Yeah. That sets the tone. Thank you, Albie. Thank you very much. All right, going into an enormous weekend. Where do you want to start? What do you want to cover? We already know where we're going, all right? Believe it or not, we get here early. We think about it. We know what we want to do with the program. However, it is not static. It is not linear. 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We are flexible. Hit me up. Engage any way you want. Telephone number is 1-800-636-8686. I know a lot of radio programs are having trouble getting calls. Not this one. We've been getting a lot of calls lately. Lots of calls. And amazingly, some of them are even usable. So 1-800-636-8686. Some of you like it much better on social. That's okay. We're there too. Go to the X. Hit me at Jim Rome.

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1: All right, so we're moving to hour number two. Good afternoon. What's cracking? I am Jim Rome. I am happy to be here, and I'm happy to have most of you here. Notice I didn't say all of you. Most of you. Show is presented by FanDuel. My thanks to my pals at FanDuel, as always. All right, so let me give you an example. As we move into hour number two, you have your phone number. You know where to find me on social. I just want to respond to some of this chat. Jonathan Papelbon is joining me shortly. Cleveland fan, you're really something else. And I'm not going to paint all of you with one broad stroke. I never, ever, ever, ever, ever do that. But let me address one Cleveland fan and one reaction I got on chat. This is from @Zay from Cleveland. Quote, I'm just saying, Jim, when Deshaun had a bad game, you killed my man. He's 3-1. He looked great last night. Give Monken credit for rolling with Deshaun. That was a bold move, man. Damn, Zay, where do I even start? Quote, I'm just saying, Jim, when Deshaun had a bad game, you killed my man. Bro, here's my opinion. He didn't have a bad game. He had lots of bad games. Really bad games. And that's when he was available. He was unavailable for a lot of games. He got hurt. He was a bad dude, who had a lot of bad games and was hurt badly and unavailable for a long time. And then he had a bad preseason and he got booed in preseason. Zay, how soon you forget how much Cleveland fan hated this guy. Booed him in the preseason to the point that he got in front of the media and essentially told all of you to go to hell. Why are you booing me? You don't know how hard I've worked. He basically said, bleep you. And that didn't bother you? At that point in time, I'm like, there's no way this will ever work. He essentially told the entire fan base, go to hell, bleep you. And yet, the Monken,

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4: Hello there. Welcome in. Glad to have you, whether you're listening on Extra Sports 1300, 740 KVOR, the apps of those two fine radio stations, which are free to download and free to use, or if you are watching anywhere you scroll. It will be a veritable cornucopia of sports topics over the course of the program, and I'd love to get your thoughts at 719-247-1313. You can keep that number handy if you're interested in going to either Air Force Navy tomorrow or Switchbacks Roots. Got tickets for both. Speaking of Air Force Navy, Jesse Kurtz will be my guest in the next segment to preview that big-time matchup at Falcon Stadium. And we start with football today. I don't know that the Cleveland Browns are a good football team, but I know that there is definitely a change in the vibe surrounding that team. To win a game like that, yes, they had to hang on, but you get a kicker that knocks in a 56-yard field goal, his career long, to win the game, to beat a division rival. I don't know that those kind of wins have been in abundant supply over recent Browns history. And again, I don't know that they're good. I mean, they've scored fewer touchdowns than their opponents. They made fewer field goals. They've been outgained. They've been outrushed. They've committed more turnovers. They've committed more penalties. And that game, it was almost comical at points there in the first quarter on the Steelers' first drive, the amount of penalties the Browns were getting. But there is a little je ne sais quoi, perhaps, with this Browns team. It feels a little bit different. And one of the guys that I think is contributing to that is Jared Verse. Here's what he said after the win.
6: This ain't the old Browns. They've got a new swag. We're a lot more aggressive. We're a lot more, you know, getting after it. This is something different here. We're going to make this whole city rock.
4: And I think that's all correct.